see all my friends at once. I'd do anything to get the chance to go bang. I wanna go.

Les grands soirs et les matins qui brillent sur Couleur 3. I like the touching and the talking and the way that we drive. I like

upside down. Every day starts to notice. 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You wish that you were big like me.

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I've been on a fast for my mind and my soul, nigga. 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

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And me, I stood at the scene. No sheets to block the bodies we dream, they stay evergreen. Senior infants show and tell, what you do the weekend, are you well? 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You tell them you looked at the blood left on the road from the man who slept in the field outside your window. 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Cause you're told you need to grow cold to grow old. I was seven in that same field beside me gaff, kicking through the leaves and the grass, until two Garda rock up, batons in hand, and leave you crying for your mams. And this is no dramatics, this is no tales and 90s classics. You spend your whole life being brave and you hope that things will change. So don't fucking ask me why I don't want to age. It just marks the time of things staying the same. But the songs sound fun and you dance with your mates and it's grand until the next.

then you're 9, 10 and 11, in the same place the Garda got you at 7, taking the sides off trains with stones. We did that cause we were broke. We did that cause we had no hope or a place to go. We did that cause we didn't say no 20 years ago. And it still comes out when we get vocal, singing in the local. A lonely feeling came on me stealing. Some sober as a judge and the other boys out the nut, and all of us dancing like there's no one left in the world but us. And these days it feels like there isn't. There's no way to put that loss into words. But we'll wrap arms around shoulders and scream love from our lungs. And we'll escape the Friday football.

My name is Dizu Plakis from South Africa, musician, lecturer, and instrument maker. And I'm a fan of the late Fela Kuti of Nigeria and the Kalakuta Republic. Let your spirit live long amongst the African people. We will love you forever. 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

0: Jamalski en direct sur Couleur 3, on l'a bien vu, hein. 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
1: Un exemple, c'est America, ok. Nobody I know personally likes George Bush, but corporations have money, and the money influences the voting process. So money controls the democracy in America. It's St. Clair. You know, people know this, and it's all interconnected. All of these big countries work together. People are dying by the millions from AIDS in Africa. Meanwhile, we have all these different wars going on. There should be a war against being hungry, and people are hungry all over the world. You know, even here in Europe, I mean, where I live in France now, there's a lot of people that live in squats.
2: Yeah.
1: And they have to because they don't have another choice. It's all complicated. I'm not a politician. I'm just fighting for what's right and what's wrong. And we know for sure that the war in Iraq is not right. And it's not a war to protect or to help or save people. It's a war based on control. And it's a war based on fucking
2: money.
1: America. For sure, and oil. I mean, everyone has their investments. France wasn't there, but they own a lot of that oil. It's all a big thing.
2: Alors là, en fait, corporations, c'est toutes les multinationales et leurs lobbies, la pression qu'ils font pour faire élire un président, comme le cas des États-Unis où c'est George Bush et il dit qu'il connaît personne qui aime George Bush et qu'il comprend pas comment c'est possible qu'une personne comme ça soit élue.
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4: 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Aye. 1, 2, 1, 2. 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

Hello, Neil Perch here from Zion Train for Republic Kalakuta. 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
1: This is what you want. This is what you get. This is what you want. This is what you get. This is what you want. This is what you get. This is what you want. This is what you get. This is what you want. This is what you get. This is what you want. This is what you get. This is what you want. This is what you get. This is what you want. This is what you get. This is what you want. This is what you get. This is what you want. This is what you get. This is what you want. This is what you get. This is what.

I hope that you have enjoyed this introduction and that it has given you some understanding of what this particular kind of music is all about. I know there's only been time to touch upon some of the highlights and some of the important points. I've had to leave out many details and a great many important ideas, but perhaps this has started you towards an interest in this music and has made you curious and ready to start listening to what is to me and many others a most important and fascinating part of music

Points lost. The hugs with friends and people that we loved. All these things that we took for granted. We've lost dancing. We've lost dancing. If I can live through